Hip-hop was out in L.A. yesterday for my little niece's graduation. She called me up. It's elementary graduation, but she only graduates, what, 5 or 6 times in her lifetime? So I was like, yeah, of course I'm going to be there. You can check out that recap on my Instagram. And if you click on graduations, you might that's all you might see, because I clicked on the Spend It video from Young Miami, and this is all I see in my algorithm.

That obvious right here on Jammin 94.5. Set those reminders to wake up with Ashley in the Jammin Morning Show. Kehlani tickets, chances at $2,500. She wakes you up, she makes you laugh. 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

Bad Bunny right here on Jammin' 94.5. Akon, he's going to be coming in town with Neo. I'll be rocking that set, man. 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You can check out that contest tab on that iHeartRadio app, right? Here's Ringtone, the newest one from Akon right here, man. Turn this one up. This is a fun record. Come on.

Gemini 94.5, Boston's number one for hip hop. Shouts to my guy Noah. Gemini's in the building, checking us out in Cambridge. Once that Janice, shut the F up. I got you right after this cry for me. What else we doing tonight, man? Hit me up. Go hit that follow for your boy, too, at DJ Pup Doe. Come on.

0: Jevin 94.5 Boston, that is my time. Thank you so much for hanging out with me on this hump day. Let's chop it up in the metal world. Go hit that follow for your boy. You know I do a bunch of mixes every day. I got the top 30 countdown, which is going down in a couple days on Saturday, every Saturday morning. Make sure you find me up. Go hit that follow. Check out some of the artists that come by my studio too at DJ Pub Doug. You know I always leave you off with this one from J. Cole, because you gotta love yourself first, right? Enjoy the rest of your night. Have fun and be safe.
1: Love yours.
0: Do not forget to spread love and be kind at Pub Doug. 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
2: Okay, baby. E-Double stepping back in on this Wednesday night. We are halfway through the work week. It's time to count down the top 9 songs in the city. Need some help? Guest DJs, call me up right now. 877-617-1945. As we kick things off right now, Khaled, Future, Little Baby, one of them at number 9 on Jimmy.
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1: 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This is Jonathan calling from Fall River, Mass. And coming at number 3 is Used to Love on Gemini 94.5.

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And look at that. Speed coming in at number two in the iHeartRadio 99. E-Double with you. We have made it to number one. This lovely young lady coming to the MGM Music Hall, and we got tickets to see her going down right here tomorrow morning with Ashley and the Jammin' Morning Show. Here's Kehlani and Usher. Should have never at number one.

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I can't wait to see her perform the classics from You Should Be Here. 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
2: 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Check this out, man. This is Ludacris, man. This is my new song, Pull Over. Boston, I love y'all. Let's run it.

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E Double with you. You know, there's one show that I cannot miss this year, and that's Kehlani coming to MGM Music Hall. 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

0: 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And somebody's going to go laugh it up with Bill Burr. 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
1: Hey, Titi me preguntó si tengo muchas novias. 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
0: Nah.

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And you know we love some R&B. Let's talk about Kehlani coming to the MGM Music Hall. We got a free pair of tickets going down right here on this station. 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
0: 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One of them.
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2: Getting religious with it. Time crossing these state lines. Working hard through that.

0: he's here. I don't know if you heard any of the show yesterday. BMO with a B. But I got a DM from a girl and she was upset, like critiquing some of the people that have come on the show. And she's like, the only one I liked was DMO.
1: DMO the Prince.
0: Yeah, really loved DMO the Prince.
1: Big fan,
0: so much.
1: Big fan.
0: Yeah, huge fan. So I was like, why are you yelling?
1: I've been DMO and friend.
0: And friend. Yeah, you got addressed on the show as friend. But you know, I would take
1: friend. I like friend.
0: Friend is
1: I'll
0: nice.
1: Take friend.
0: Hello, friend. It's like my dad, when he doesn't know someone's name, he always goes, hey, buddy.
1: I do big guy.
0: Yeah, big guy.
1: What's up there, big guy?
0: Yeah.
1: So
0: yeah.
1: Everybody
0: has something.
1: If anyone heard this, if I say big guy, it's a term of endearment.
0: Right, yeah.
1: I didn't forget your name at all.
0: If a guy calls in and you call him big guy, we'll remember. she referred to you as DMO, and that was coming off of Charles Barkley saying that Cardi had her D's out, D,
1: ooh,
0: as he had D
1: yeah,
0: cups.
1: Yeah.
0: So I was like, wow, that's kind of funny. Good old Charles. What have we missed? How have you been since last Friday?
1: Vibing, living,
0: yeah,
1: you know?
0: Yeah.
1: Some family stuff and...
0: I know.
1: Chillaxing.
0: You did mention that you had some family stuff going on. Have the services happened?
1: Yes. That was Tuesday. And so then yesterday I just chilled because we, you know, carried everybody around.
0: I know. Give a little recap because people are probably like, who passed? What's going on?
1: My uncle, my dear uncle, he was like in his 70s, late 70s.
0: Which is kind of young.
1: Yeah. Yeah.
0: These days.
1: Which is crazy to think of. But, yeah, and so we had all the services and stuff on Tuesday and went through the whole thing, had a whole,
0: what was
1: like,
0: your,
1: dinner after.
0: I was going to say, what did you do after? Because it was like that weird thing.
1: Yeah.
0: I think it depends on the person that has passed what the vibes are.
1: Yeah.
0: Like, are we going to the bar? Are we going to eat? Like, where are we going? Because it's...
1: Yeah. So our family is very much a, like, nobody wears black.
0: Okay.
1: We hate that. It's a whole, like, and we're having a party.
0: Right.
1: Like, it's going to be a time. Like, I didn't drink because I had, like, other stuff to do. But everybody else at the table was like,
0: good.
1: Get me vodka now.
0: And no one's wearing black. Where'd you guys come from?
1: Oh, that actually happened.
0: No.
1: The poor server walks up and she was like, oh, there's so many. What are you guys celebrating? And I started cackling.
0: Oh, I bet.
1: And my sister's like, oh, it was a funeral.
0: Yeah.
1: She's like,
0: I know.
1: Oh.
0: That is like that weird thing. Like, I always wear black to a funeral because, like, that's just, but people do that where they're like, I'm not doing this. Like, I'm wearing,
1: Yeah. We try to treat it like a celebration. I even halfway through it, I was like, listen, if any of you put me in a box, I want you to just cremate me and then throw a rager.
0: Yeah.
1: Save the money for an absolute rager.
0: That's my attitude as well.
1: Please.
0: And both of my parents have told me, like, no wake. No, we're not doing that. You're not putting me out on display. Like, they never look the same.
1: Yo, Sarah, my wife walked into the room and she's Jewish. She's been to one other funeral, which was my grandmother's.
0: Yeah.
1: Which was years ago when we started dating. She walks in, then comes back to me because I hadn't walked in the room yet. And she goes, he's just like out and about. And I was like, walking? He's walking? What do you mean?
0: Who said that?
1: She's like, but he's dead. I was like, yeah, that's how this works.
0: Yeah. It's that's one part about like the funeral. To each their own, and I know to be honest, like the older generation, like they need that.
1: It's an older thing.
0: It is, and that's they need to like check that box, and that's quite literally, pun intended. but I'm good, and I was so happy when both of my parents said that to me. Like, we're not doing.
1: Yeah.
0: Please don't do. I'm like, don't worry. I would never.
1: My mom said it yesterday, and I was like, good.
0: Yeah.
1: Good.
0: I know.
1: It's a creep show.
0: It really is. And also, you know, 70s, that's young. I was having a conversation with the guy that works our front desk, and I could tell he was, I was telling Jules and AJ about this. I could tell he was going through something.
1: Yeah.
0: And just by the way, I said, how are you? Wasn't a good response. And he told me that he just recently lost a grandparent.

0: And he's like, I'm really struggling, you know, like I grew up with them and we're going back and forth. And then I go, how old? He said, 98. I said, you better stop it right now.
1: Hey, you're cutting it out. Lived a very long, amazing, fuller than like 98% of people.

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1: When you need to know, we got you. 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
2: All right, Thursday, June 11th, and sorry, BMO, but we're going to start with the New York Knicks. That was insane. The Knicks, guys, down 29 points at one point against the Spurs. The comeback was the largest ever in the history of the finals. There is a meme that's going viral. They are down 22 points. 22 points, and Taylor Swift's just dancing. She's dancing on the sideline. Someone's like, oh, does she know the score? Like, the Knicks are down 22 points. You should be dancing like that. What? Yeah. She knew. She knew what was to come because they ended up beating the Spurs 107-106. Bebo and I were just kind of walking through that final play.
3: It's insane. As a basketball player, as two former basketball players, the things De'Aaron Fox was doing with 6 seconds left and a lead.
2: He didn't sleep last night. I'll tell you that much.
3: Send him home. Cut him today.
2: Yeah.
3: Trade him today.
2: He could have held on to that ball. They could have got to the free throw line, but instead missed layup, missed shot, and then the OG tipping was just crazy.
3: It's bananas. But, like, it is one of those things. We've been there with the Red Sox 86 years, whatever. Seeing a starving fan base finally win is pretty dope.
2: It is nice. It is really nice to see. And they're just hilarious. Some of the clips of the Knicks fans who can't afford to go in, but they're still, like, outside going crazy is just fantastic.
3: Someone check on Spike Lee, please.
2: No, for real. OG, obviously the unsung hero with the tip-in, but obviously he shot well, too. I mean, he had 7 major three-pointers down there in the stretch. Jalen Brunson added 36 points, 7 assists. And again, I mean, we can't talk about these games without discussing the who's who of who's
3: my
2: there.
3: My girl Mariska.
2: Your girl Mariska was there. If you didn't know, you guys are just coworkers.
3: Just casual coworkers.
2: Yeah, that's your coworker. Timothy Chalamet, obviously player for the Knicks, also massive fan, was there with Kylie Jenner. They were wearing matching Chrome Hearts fits, you guys. Like, I cannot. Hailey Bieber was there. That was one of the first people that I saw Page Six post. I'm like, that's what you got so far for us? And then it just never stopped after that. Yeah. Taylor Swift walking in. She's wearing a Stevie Nicks shirt. I mean, all of the mains were there. Ben Stiller was there. Fat Joe was there. Everybody you would expect. But when you watch these games at Madison Square Garden, the entire courtside is A-list celebrities.
3: Stars
2: on stars.
3: New York and L.A., that's just what it is. But you know the ones that are the real fans. You know the real New York Knicks fans that are there, like Ben Stiller and all them, and Mr. Chalamet.
2: The ones that are always there.
3: But then there's everybody that's hopping on to the moment.
2: Everybody
3: that
2: else.
3: Like, I want to be seen.
2: Right. Maybe it was the Wu-Tang Clan performing at halftime. I don't know
3: Which
2: what
3: is a
2: it
3: wild
2: was.
3: That's gangbusters. Crazy.
2: Cardi to Wu-Tang. They know what they're doing. And then it was so interesting because Jules told me this morning that the numbers that they're getting, like views and eyes on these games, 23.8 million people were watching Game 4 last night. Game 5, Saturday night in San Antonio. We were just having this back and forth. First off, we can watch, which is great. I mean, does everybody hit the road? You almost
3: have
2: like,
3: to.
2: We know Ben Stiller's going to go. We know Timmy will go. We know Fat Joe will go. Like those,
3: Spike.
2: Like the OG Spike Lee will go. But does everybody go?
3: I'm telling you right now, if they do not go after the Knicks haven't won since the 70s, you're not a real fan.
2: I don't care.
3: If you got the check to go.
2: They got the money to go. They're going. But I can't wait to see where the Spurs put them, like, in the nosebleeds.
3: I know. They're going to be in the balcony.
2: It's going to be a time. All right. So that's a Saturday night game. That's nice. 8:30 tip. Let's talk about Ipswich lacrosse. I had seen this story over the week. I know. What a transition.
3: Yeah.
2: I had seen this story over the weekend, and I was kind of like, wait a second. Obviously, having played sports all my life, I know that there's rules against boozing. Like, you can't be in high school going to be too late. I know, that's strange. You're under the age. You can't be drinking. I guess I didn't know about the tobacco rule, but either way, what happened was, after receiving their diplomas on Sunday, a bunch of the seniors that play lacrosse at Ipswich celebrated by going to the beach and posting a photo of them with cigars in their mouth. There was like 8 of them.
3: Oh, come on.
2: The wildest part about it is they were fake.
3: Oh.
2: They weren't even real. They got off school property. They wanted to get this photo with the cigar. I guess this is like a iconic thing the senior boys do. I don't know.
3: That happened at my old high school this past like weekend. All those senior boys had cigars.
2: Okay, so this is clearly a thing. They knew that they had the lacrosse game, a very big lacrosse game. They knew the rules against tobacco, so they say. They got off school property, went to a beach, took the photo with these fake cigars. Like, the dad ordered fake cigars. They didn't come in time, so they rolled these fake cigars. The photo then goes. The principal gets the photo. The principal is actually the one who made the call to say, all eight of you, you're out. You cannot play because you're smoking tobacco. Now, as of this morning, videos are leaking of the players' parents rolling up on the principal because I guess after this kind of got out of hand, the parents were going and showing the cigars to the principal, and the principal was like, oh my God, I made a mistake. Don't worry. Game's back on. And then they get ready to get on the bus to go play. I think it was like Nantucket or something. And they're like, no. I think it was Cohasset. But they're like, no, you guys actually can't play. And then with them not playing, they didn't have enough to play. So they had to forfeit the game. It turned into this massive thing. People were blaming the MIAA. Yeah. MIAA hops on Greg Hill's show. They're like, our hands are clean on this.
3: We
2: never got the call on this. This was made at the local level. So essentially, to dumb this story down, guys, principal sees the photo. He's like, they're smoking tobacco. They're not allowed. They're out. They can't play. And come to find out, it wasn't even real tobacco. It was fake. It was all for a fake photo.
3: That's wild. And then you rob them of that moment.
2: You rob them of that potential moment, that big game. That championship. It's the story has gotten crazy, but this was 100% a school choice. And now these videos are coming out of like body cam footage from police officer. And it's the parents rolling up on the principal being like,
3: which is
2: how
3: wild.
2: Do you not know the difference?
3: Good luck at that school committee meeting.
2: I think about like put me in that situation. And I think about the way my dad is. You better believe my dad's. He's rolling up. And he's like, because again, if it does turn, because there's still the back and forth of what were they really fake? But everyone's saying they were fake. And then these poor kids have to forfeit this semifinal game on their last. Yeah.
3: That's the worst.
2: All for this picture.
3: Yeah.
2: For this picture.
3: All for the gram, baby.
2: All
3: for the gram.
2: We're really costing things for the gram. It's like we were just joking about the Tide Pod thing. It's like, stop eating Tide Pods. You're going to die for what? Yeah. For Instagram? You're literally going to die. Like, give it a rest. All right, and lastly, this is the most exciting story for all of us. Big day at Chipotle. Big day at Chipotle, you guys. They're hosting their first ever Match Day BOGO promotion. You guys love when I tell you about these things. So, today, if you walk in any soccer jersey, it says specifically, if you wear any soccer jersey and you are present in the store, it's got to be after 3 p.m., okay? You can get a buy one, get one free entree. So you get yourself your OG bowl that you like or your burrito, you're getting a free one on top of that.
3: Yes, sir.
2: All you have to do is wear a soccer jersey.
3: Yes, sir.
2: And you were like, I have a Revs jersey. I'm going to wear it. I said, no, that doesn't have to do with FIFA. Looked it up. Any soccer jersey.
3: Boom. Boom. And I got that soccer jersey for free.
2: Jules, you got a soccer jersey?
0: I don't. I might have to grab one.
2: Does the cost make sense? I don't know. Like, is the bowl equivalent to the jersey? You know what I'm
3: saying?
2: He's
3: going to buy a $60 jersey for $10 bowl.
2: Yeah, there you go. Also, we are gearing up. So FIFA starts today, hence why Chipotle is doing this, but not here locally at the Boston Stadium. That game is Saturday night. It's Scotland taking on Haiti. It's a 9 p.m. start. And today Jules was like, did you hear what the Scots were doing on their way here? I said, no, what's going on? Listen to this.
4: Scottish fans are arriving here at Logan Airport, and get this, they told us their plane ran out of beer, so you know they are not messing around. Now, this fan base is known as the Tartan Army, and they came dressed to the nines. They're in their kilts, but some of them really did not expect this heat.
2: Hey, traveling in a kilt and just emptying the plane of their beer. I've never heard of that happening. I have never heard of a plane running out of booze, only for the Scottish. Scottish. They also then asked them, like, what are you doing next? Like, where are you headed? What are you going to do in Boston?
5: Looking forward to about seeing Boston.
6: I'm starving right now, and I really want a pint, so food and drink, that's for sure.
5: Maybe a clam chowder and a pint?
6: Well, I don't know about clam chowder. Maybe a burger.
2: I don't know about the clam chowder. I can't even do the what accent was that? I don't know where I headed. Yes, so the Scots are here. They're boozing, and they are gearing up. Saturday night is the big night at Gillette Stadium. Boston Stadium. That is three things you need to know for Thursday, June 11th. The pod is the easiest way to catch up on the show, guys. 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
3: Hi, babes. Good morning. Happy Thursday. Myself, BMO the Prince.
4: Yeah.
3: Joining me at BMO the Prince. Hilarious content. He's actually wearing a sweatshirt about his content.
5: Yeah, it's me.
3: The Generations. He does Generations.
5: Yeah. On my shirt.
3: There's five of you in here today. One, two, three, yes. Four, five. Okay, I want you guys to join in on this conversation because when the Brits from Boston came on the show, they were like, I don't think you guys really understand the magnitude of the World Cup. And like what that means for the city and how crazy it's going to be. And I do think we're underestimating. 877-617-1945. 877-617-1945. If you have any World Cup tea for me, any stories, you know, surrounding it. Today, the World Cup starts. I said this in the news. I'm going to reiterate for you because I think this is important. Chipotle. They're celebrating. Yeah. If you walk into Chipotle today after 3 p.m. in a soccer jersey, it's BOGO. It's like Payless back in the day. Buy one, get one free. You can get yourself a Chipotle bowl, burrito, whatever entree you like, and you get another one for free. You can't beat that.
5: Yep.
3: So that's happening in celebratory.
5: Clearly the Brits from Boston were right. Because now we're getting some BOGOs at Chipotle.
3: We're getting BOGOs. We're getting free stuff. We obviously here in Boston are gearing up for Scotland taking on Haiti. That game is at the Boston Stadium, because it's not allowed to be called Gillette. It is Saturday.
5: Wait, is that a thing?
3: All of them across the country. Yes. So.
5: Oh, so I thought you screwed up before, and I was like, why is she calling it the Boston Stadium?
3: No.
5: I was like, that's wild.
3: Yeah, FIFA.
5: I was like, you know better.
3: But by the way, it didn't correct me. You just let me be wrong. So you thought, you know what I mean? You were like, she's wrong. So crazy.
5: Because you did it twice, and I was like, all right.
3: Yeah. All over the U.S., all the stadiums there, not to have their, you know, actual name there, wherever the town is, so Boston Stadium. Mm-hmm. Yeah, there you go. Yeah, there you go.
5: All right.
3: Spread that one. But anyway, so this game doesn't start until 9 p.m., which is so nuts to
5: Yuck.
3: Me. 9
5: no.
3: p.m. I complain about an 8:30 tip, but 9 is wild. But obviously, there's time changes depending on the country and all of the things.
5: I guess
3: that's why the bars are going to be open later. That's also a huge story. The bars, some of the last calls are going to be at 3 a.m. They're going to have outside drinking areas.
5: Let's go.
3: This game this weekend, Scotland taking on Haiti. What we know so far about Haiti is that they've had a little bit of drama. They were forced to change their jerseys after FIFA rejected, quote, political elements. So they're going to be debuting a new jersey, which FIFA fans are excited about.
5: Fun.
3: But so it seems so far, the Scots are coming in droves. Like,
5: and drunk.
3: Scotland is here. They are in the building. We played this, but this is just so funny to me. They were waiting to interview some of the people from Scotland after they got off their flight and found this out.
6: Scottish fans are arriving here at Logan Airport, and get this, they told us their plane ran out of beer, so you know they are not messing around. Now, this fan base is known as the Tartan Army, and they came dressed to the nines. They are in their kilts, but some of them really did not expect this heat.
3: They are known as the Tartan Army, and I know for a fact some of them have been here for over a week, like, gearing up.
5: That's wild.
3: Jules, you were also telling me this morning that there are so many fans from Scotland here that they're not even going to the game. They're just here for, like, the vibes.
7: They're hoping that the prices drop on Friday and possibly game day. So the prices start.
3: $800. Oh, my God. And that's another thing. BMO, do you know a single soul going to the World Cup here in Boston? Jules, anybody you know going?
7: Not a person.
3: Me neither. And I'm like, who's going? Is it literally just going to be fans from those? Like, is it just all Scotland?
5: Scotland's going. Yeah.
3: Because, like, what? 800? They start at 800? All right, let's work our way. What if,
7: they go up to $18,000.
5: Okay.
3: $18,000 for a 9 p.m. kick. I'll be asleep at 10.
5: It's no for me, dog.
7: But
5: no for me.
7: $18,000 tickets say that there's a clear view.
3: Oh, cool.
5: Oh, great. Oh, great.
3: Wow.
5: Great.
3: Okay, you
5: so 800 is not clear.
3: I take it back.
5: Great.
3: Yeah.
5: Super
3: 800
5: duper.
3: 800 not clear, 18,000 clear. This is so nuts. The city's going to be, I mean, it scares me to think about the bars being open till 3. And by the way, that guy from Scotland, he gets off his flight. He's mad because they ran out of beer on the flight. And then they say, oh, what are you going to do while you're here?
8: Looking forward to about seeing Boston.
4: Well, I'm starving right now, and I really want a pint. So
5: a pint?
3: Food a pint. Drink,
4: that's for sure.
8: Yeah. Maybe a clam chowder and a pint.
4: Well, I don't know about clam chowder. Maybe a burger or something. Yeah.
3: It's like, I'm good on the clam chowder.
5: My boy's on a liquid diet.
3: Yeah,
5: he don't need that.
3: He's like, I want a pint. Okay, he just drank the plane out of their booze, and he's that's like, I'm wild. Looking for it. It's going to be a crazy weekend. But again, it's like, I don't know anyone that's going to be down there. Actually, fun fact for you guys. Winnie, who used to work on Kiss 108, Winnie got hired to work for FIFA. So I guess FIFA will hire anybody. That's what we've learned. FIFA's begging for people. Hi, Win. 877-617-1945. 877-617-1945. It is officially World Cup Day. Do you have any info for me? What's going on? Are you going?

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1: When you need to know, we got you. 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
2: All right, Thursday, June 11th, an absolute wild one in New York last night. God, just crazy. The energy alone, I'm so jealous. It could be us. It should be us.
3: It couldn't be us because we've this isn't like a flex or whatever, but we've won too much. When a starving fan base needs it and is after it, that place is electric.
2: It literally looks different. The win that the Knicks pulled off last night, you guys, whether you care about sports or not, was iconic. They were literally down 29 points, the largest comeback ever in the history of the finals. They beat the Spurs 107-106. The final few moments of the game, insane, but they ended up winning. OG with a little tipping.
3: Yeah.
2: A little tipping is OG. What did it for them. Crazy. There's a meme that's going viral when the Knicks were down 22 points. Taylor Swift's just dancing courtside. She's like, I don't care. I don't care. And I was like, she knew. That's the Taylor Swift juju right there. She knew they were going to come back and win. Jalen Brunson, game high 36 points, added 7 assists, and then obviously OG with the game winner, but 7 crucial 3-pointers quietly, throughout the game. But it really is it's so electric in Madison Square Garden.
3: Yeah.
2: It's such a who's who. Like, we could just go back and forth, but obviously you're going to catch a Ben Stiller there. You know you're going to catch Spike Lee, Fat Joe, Timothy Chalamet. Like, these are the guys that just won't miss a moment of the game. But your girl was there.
3: I know, Mariska. My gal.
2: Taylor Swift had her girl game. I think people are gonna get mad at me. It's like the Haim sisters.
3: I have no
2: me
3: idea.
2: Me neither.
3: I looked and I was like, I don't know who those people are.
2: H-A-I-M, maybe. Like, Haim.
3: Sure.
2: Haim sister. Yeah, I think those are the ones.
3: That's who I'm going to.
2: Yeah, I spelled it right, at least. H-A-I-M sisters. Haim sisters. There's three of them. She was with two of them. And they were wearing, kind of matching Knicks shirts. Taylor said Stevie Nicks. You know, the Swifties went crazy. They think there's some sort of whatever. Something's going on. I don't know. But we were talking about how back in the day, at Lakers game, same thing. The Lakers was a who's who. Jack Nicholson leading the pack. And it's really feeling like that at these Knicks games. Now the question is, do they all hit the road?
3: They have to. In my opinion, you have to. You can't be boasting that you're this big fan if you've got a fat bank account like that.
2: Quite literally.
3: And you're not going to go to San Antonio?
2: Fat Joe and Timothy Chalamet linked up last time to go to San Antonio and shared a PJ. Why not? Why not? The question is my girl Kylie going to hit the road? Kylie was there last night in matching chrome heart fits with Timmy. It's just so good. And then after the game, they're going so crazy. They're walking through the tunnel to leave, and E! News tries to ask Timothy Chalamet something. Timothy Chalamet yanks the mic out of the chick doing the interview. He starts screaming.
3: You have to know better.
2: Scene.
3: He's not a famous person anymore. He is a fan.
2: He's a Knicks
3: fan. He's a regular, insane fan at this moment.
2: This is not Dune. Nah. He is a Knicks fan, okay?
3: No.
2: Game 5, Saturday night in San Antonio. It's an 8:30 tip. There is just so much going on Saturday. We have the World Cup. We have this. Uh-huh. It's going to be a time. What is going on in Brockton? Did you guys see the video from graduation? Jules is shaking his head. It was a scene, to say the least. Brockton's mayor is facing a formal complaint after a mom interrupted his remarks during the high school's graduation ceremony to accuse him of any inappropriate behavior towards her daughter. Like, this was Mama Bear in action.
3: Yep.
2: I mean, you could have heard a pin drop, because obviously the mayor is now giving his speech to all of the senior graduates in Brockton, and she comes in this red dress out of nowhere.
3: Cooking.
2: And she's going off. You need to get the F out of here. You know what you did to my daughter. As of this morning, I can tell you that this has created a massive investigation. Police officers, not the ones in the video that were dragging her out of there. but the police are obviously doing this massive investigation, but we're also learning that a specific student, most likely her daughter, went to the police.

0: and went to authorities and was like, listen, I have to file a complaint. He did something to her at the Huntington Day parade where she was made to feel very uncomfortable. And they actually served him with a harassment order this past week. So he has this ongoing harassment order. And now he's up here giving this like speech. I can see why mom's like, what are we doing here?
1: Nope.
0: What are we doing?
1: And listen, I have grown up next to Brockton my entire life. You do not want to mess with Brockton moms. I'm going to tell you that right now.
0: I learned that in about the 7 seconds I saw that video. I was like, this is, but that, hey, that's mama bear mode. You're not going to mess with that. You're not. Plymouth County DA office told Mass State Police that they're investigating this formal complaint from the student and the parents. Obviously, it's not looking good for the mayor of Brockton, but this video is going. I've seen it so many places. I'm anxious to get to the end of this and find out what exactly happened. But if, in fact, he did something inappropriate to that little girl and then was able to speak to other little girls, disgusting.
1: Yeah, wild.
0: Disgusting. All right. CeeLo Green and a versus battle or Rick Ross?
1: Rick Ross.
0: Rick Ross likes to fly commercial. I don't know why this is such a big deal. Rick Ross likes to fly commercial. Now, people are making it a big deal because Drake had a line in one of his songs, Whisper My Name, where he kind of like throws a little bit of shade at Rick Ross for flying commercial when he tries to always boast that he's in his PJ and doing this and that. I think Rick Ross thought he was going to get away with flying commercial. I think he thought he was going to hide, sir. I don't know what.
1: He's a big
0: what
1: boy.
0: Yeah, and he's sitting there and he's got the towel. Like, he's almost making himself stand out more.
1: That's worse.
0: Yeah, he's like slumped over. He has a towel over his head. And it just prompted this massive wave of commentary and memes all across social. What is your thought on that? Like, you see a celebrity, just an average civilian, rolling commercial. Are you making fun or you're like, smart business move?
1: I think, listen, you got to stay connected to the people. You got to stay down to earth.
0: He didn't seem like he was. He didn't want to talk to anybody.
1: But like, it's also crazy because you're right. If you cover up, it's obvious that you are Rick Ross. You know what happens if you just walk through the airport casual? Yeah. Is everyone goes, that dude looks like Rick Ross.
0: Yeah.
1: And you assume he wouldn't be walking through the airport, so you don't bother him. But if he's like ducked over and hiding.
0: Yeah, I feel like we've also seen, doesn't Rick Ross like cut his own lawn? Or something like that. He does something else crazy like that where we've discussed this before. But, you know, then in his music, he's talking about luxury and private jets and all the things. So
1: maybe sometimes he just wants to feel something.
0: Yeah.
1: You know?
0: He certainly felt a type of way. He was like, I don't know, 50 Cent got involved and then he was talking about 50 Cent and it got really ugly. Did you see all this back and forth, Jules, between 50 and...
2: Yep.
0: Yeah.
2: And he does cut his own grass.
0: He does.
2: Yep. Yeah.
0: So this is, that's what I'm saying. This isn't really out of character for him.
1: He does his own windows, too.
0: It's window treatments. It's fine.
2: I think I have more of a problem with the flying commercial than cutting his own grass. Like, some people like cutting their own grass. Not, I don't have a problem with it personally, but, like, I feel like his persona is like,
0: he's the boss.
2: Yeah, I'm the boss, so.
0: Yeah, and I think that's why everybody was like, oh, Drake, did you see this? Because, you know, they got the beef and all the things. But listen, if the man is saving money on cutting his own grass, he's going to hop on a commercial flight.
1: What kind of lawnmower he got?
0: Yeah,
1: Does he have an expensive lawnmower?
0: It looked like a ride-on.
1: Ooh.
0: Yeah. So
1: is it fancy?
0: Yeah.
1: Maybe it's gold plated.
0: Yeah, it could be. You know? All right, there's three things you need to know for Thursday, June 11th. The check-in is going to be next. So maybe someone will check in with us to say they're going to the World Cup. But whatever you want, it's
1: no
0: all about you.
1: It.
0: Yeah, seriously, no one's going for 18K. Your life, your world, say what up to us. Call us, tell us a story, ask us something, anything you want. 877-617-1945. That is 877-617-1945. Call us. It's the check-in only on Jammin'.
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4: You got delays due to an earlier accident on the expressway southbound at Savin Hill. That's going to have you backed up to Columbia Road. And watch out for another accident on the Mass Pike eastbound before the on-ramp from Route 16. That's Lisa Look at the Drive. It's AJ on Jammin' 94.5.
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8: 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Boston weather.
4: Partly cloudy skies today and a high of 89 degrees.
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9: 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That is 877-617-1945. Call me. Leave a talk back. 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
3: Hi, everybody. Good morning. Happy Thursday, hey, by the way. We're cruising this week. You'll love to see it. We're doing the check-in. We're checking in on your life, your world, whatever you got going on. It's about you. My favorite part of the show, 877-617-1945. 877-617-1945. Call me. We're talking about anything you want. Destiny is in Lowell. Destiny wants to check in on the way to school with her son. Destiny, hey. It's so crazy to me that some of these kids are out here still in school for another, like, month. Yeah. It's weird. That's like, wild. They're going all the way through June.
4: My son only has a week left.
3: Oh, that's good. I know some kids that are in until the last week of June. I'm like, this is giving sadness. No, it's too hot.
4: I know. It's so crazy. Yeah, he only has 7 days left. We were just counting down the minutes.
3: Oh, I bet. How old is your son?
4: He is 6 years old.
3: What grade is that? Let me do the math. First, what?
4: What's kindergarten, he said. He's listening, too.
3: Oh, I love him. So he'll be, next year, he'll go into first grade.
4: Yes. Well, isn't it? He's about to graduate on Thursday next week.
3: Are you going
4: to
3: be boo-hooing? Because I will when that happens for me.
4: I'm going to be absolutely sobbing.
3: Yeah.
4: I have two kids graduating this year, one from preschool and one from kindergarten.
3: Oh man. That's going to be me. Yeah. I will 100% be crying. I've also made it clear, like, Layla's first day of school, you know where you're not going to catch me, Destiny? On this show. I'm taking off. I am taking off. I'm dropping her off at kindergarten and I'm going to drink. I'm going to get myself a mimosa because I'm going to be like just unwell. It's also so funny.
4: No,
3: like,
4: I was too.
3: Parenting is so weird because I don't know anything. Like, oh, he's six. I'm like, what grade's he in? I got to, like, Google the stuff because it hasn't happened to me yet, so I don't really know it. Layla starts preschool Destiny in September, so we're working our way.
4: Oh, I know. It's so bittersweet when they get older. It's just, I literally cry. I could think about it and cry.
3: No, me too. Well, listen, you're doing a great job. Two graduations coming up. Give yourself
4: a break
3: at some point. Go have a mimosa too. You deserve it.
5: Yeah, a couple.
4: I sure will. Thank you so much.
3: All right, babe. Thanks for the call. I also, the last time we had somebody call in about school, brought up the fact that when I was in high school, we didn't have air conditioning.
5: In the school?
3: At all. Like, can remember sticking to the chairs, like I, like my thighs.
5: Where were you living at?
3: I got a
5: you
3: lot
5: good?
3: Of. You should see how Jules is looking at me. Jules, damn. Did you have AC?
6: No, hell no. We used to open up a window.
5: What was wrong with y'all? Yeah. Where was you
3: where'd
5: growing
3: you
5: up?
3: Where'd you go to high school?
6: New Bedford High School.
3: Yeah.
5: No, New Bedford makes sense to me.
3: Collingswood High School, no AC. And I very quickly mentioned this the other day on the show, and I got DM'd from people kind of with the same attitude, like, what? What do you mean? You, like, to the point where, I don't know if you felt like this, Jules, like, after gym class, I was like, I just kind of gave up for the day because I would get so sweaty at gym.
5: Bro,
3: and then the sweat wouldn't stop.
5: That's wild. Gym class, in general, is wild to have you go out, just sweat like crazy, and just head back to math.
3: I know, it's wild. It's so unsanitary if you really think about it. I wonder what they do for gym class nowadays because the world's like, you know,
5: my friend's
3: soft.
5: A gym teacher. And they just run around.
3: They run. Okay, they are,
5: just run around some basketball and still sweat and go back
3: to
5: chemistry.
3: We were out there, like, it could be 100 degrees. We were on the track.
5: Yeah.
3: Like, it didn't matter. They had us outside. We were, you know, but yeah, I mean, no AC. Same thing as Jules. They would open up the window. We'd also have those massive, like, box fans.
5: Yikes. So you guys had a track, but not AC. My school had no track. But we had AC. Now, I'm not saying it always worked, but we had it.
3: But you had it. You had it. So that's why I, like, every time I hear people complain, like, the kids are still in school to the end of June, I'm like, my God, I hope they got AC in there because we were sticking to the seats.
6: Our heat was timed. So, like, they weren't able to control it. So it might be May in, like, a random day, 80 degrees, and the heat was still on.
3: Still on, yeah. I also felt like we had heat, but it wasn't controlled, so, like, it would be 1,000 degrees, but cold out, but, like, the heat would be bumping inside the school. You always had to dress appropriately. It was a time at Collingswood High School. They're doing it different now. Right. Now, the kids have computers as notebooks. Like, times have changed. They don't have Lisa Frank binders like we did.
5: I had a friend that went to college and then showed up, and she was like, I got all these new notebooks and pens, and then I showed up, and everyone had a laptop, and I was like,
3: It's called something. What are they called, Jules, that the kids have in schools? They're like Chromebooks, maybe?
6: Yeah.
3: Yeah.
6: Chromebooks.
3: It's a weird world out there. Yeah. Oh, my God. We're so old. 877-617-1945. 877-617-1945. We're talking anything you want. What's going on in your world? How are you doing? Call us. Tell us a story. Ask us something. I want to hear all about you. 877-617-1945 is the check-in with myself and BMO. Only on Jammin'. Good morning. Yo.

0: baby.
1: Hi, everybody. Good morning. It's Ashley in the Jam and Morning Show with BMO, and we are chatting about you, anything you want. 877-617-1945. That's 877-617-1945. I'm checking in your life, your world. Call me. Tell me anything. I can tell by my DMs that this no AC talk is going to, you know, just really take over the check-in. I just had a teacher write me. She said, I work in Worcester right now in my classroom. 81 degrees. No AC. I actually
0: That's a sauna. That's a sauna. You're teaching children in a sauna.
1: I feel better now that, because I was like, damn, is it really just New Jersey who had no AC? But I have so many people, no AC in my high school. And what's crazy is my kids now go to that high school and they still don't have AC. That's wild, man.
0: I feel like maybe I'm realizing now our school got renovated in high school. So maybe that's why I
1: had to have been part of the renovation.
0: All of a sudden I was privileged.
1: Had to. You know? For real. Consider yourself lucky. Keisha is in Taunton. Keisha, were you cool or were you sweating in high school?
2: We're sweaty.
1: Yeah. Yep, mm-hmm. Sweaty. Do you go to Taunton High?
2: No.
1: Well, okay, well, where do we go? All three? Are there three of you in there?
2: We're in Foxborough.
1: Foxborough? Yeah. Okay, so they got no AC in Foxborough. I mean, for the love of God, they got money in that town.
0: Yeah.
1: They have a World Cup. They have a massive stadium. I think they can get the kids AC. Well, sorry, guys. When's the last day of school?
2: 25. It's on the 25th.
1: That's what I'm saying, the 25th. They still got two full weeks.
0: That's insane.
1: Wow. Well, you know what?
2: Because we had snow days, so we had to wait for them to finish.
1: Right. Are you even learning anything, or have the teachers shut it down? Like, are the teachers just like, we're going to toss a movie on, or are we still, like, learning lessons out here?
2: Some of them do, but some of them make us learn sometimes.
1: Yeah. Yeah, some of them are, I was going to say wheeling in the TV, but they probably don't have to do that anymore. They probably don't have to wheel. Do you guys got TVs in every classroom now?
2: Some classes.
1: Okay.
0: It's probably like projectors now.
1: Seriously. All right, ladies. Well, listen, two more weeks. Stay strong. Call me on your last day.
2: Okay, we will.
1: All right, bye. No way they were in high school, right?
0: No.
1: Okay.
0: No. Not a chance.
1: That was Foxborough Elementary.
0: Has to be.
1: I mean.
0: Or you got a little voice for.
1: Yeah. I'm assuming, did mom call first, Jules?
3: Yeah.
1: And then pass. Okay.
3: Yeah. They said that they were big fans and.
1: Cuties. Yeah. Well, listen, it seems that you and I, Jules, were not alone. A lot of people are sweating
0: sizzling.
1: It out. Yeah. Sizzling. Not Avon Holbrook.
0: No.
1: Not Avon.
0: Avon
1: Holbrook.
0: Was cooking.
1: Do you guys want to know what is the most Ashley thing ever? So I was telling BMO this. I get a DM and she goes, hey, Ashley, it's so funny. People think AC is serious from Peabody then and now. They still don't have AC in most elementary schools and high schools. Only newer updated schools usually have AC. No AC is very popular here in the Peabody school system. So she sends me that message about obviously this conversation.
0: Understood.
1: And I see that she had sent me a message prior, like a really long message.
0: Yeah, that's a paragraph. That's a 3-paragraph essay.
1: Yeah, gear up, everybody. she said... This was, by the way, from 2021. I hadn't seen this message, okay?
0: Years
1: back, yeah. Hey, Ashley. I was listening to you on my way to work, and you mentioned Hinge. I've been married to my now ex for 5 years. Our anniversary is in March, and he decided to have an argument and leave me and his daughter again, which has happened so many times. Let me also tell you, I'm 5 months pregnant with his child, too. The next day, a friend of mine sent me his profile on Hinge. So here's his cell phone. Maybe you'd want to give him a call and ask him how his new life on Hinge is working out. It would be nice if somebody rubbed it in his face that he's such a desperate man while he's still married with a 3-year-old and a pregnant wife. Here's his name. Here's his cell.
0: Yeah.
1: Respect to you, Kristen.
0: Yeah.
1: Wow. Oh, and by the way, when I clicked his profile, definitely seen this man on AJ's Bumble. Definitely seen this man.
0: In the streets.

0: Take it to the max. Take it to the max. Please just rewind. Let me take it to the max.
1: Super happy that you are back.
2: Mad people love her.
1: So I'm wicked excited.
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0: everybody. Good morning. It's Ashley and the Jam and Morning Show. Bimo, when Santi was doing the show, one thing about Santi that everybody would talk about was his nails. Not that they were long or anything, but Santi would cut his fingernails into it. I can't even kind of look at you and say this because it sounds like I'm making it up, but he would cut his fingernails into a drawer in his bathroom.
1: Into a drawer?
0: And then just shut the drawer. I know that sounds like
1: Where did they go?
0: Into the drawer.
1: But like, just...
0: It was a nail drawer.
1: It's a collection?
0: It was a collection. Like, they ended up becoming like ant mounds.
1: No.
0: Oh, man, that sounds crazy to you. Yes, this is a real thing. And I listen, nasty, right?
1: So where what do you do with it? At some point it fills, no?
0: Yeah, and I think it got to the point where I think his wife ended up saying something about it.
1: Sarah would have punched me in the throat.
0: Yeah, no, I think Joanne got close. I think Joanne was like disgusted and was like, you have to clean out the nail drawer. And I think that's actually how it came to us finding out about it, because they might have got into it over a nail drawer. But his take was like, well, at least I'm not getting them on the floor. You know, well, I don't know, cut them on the floor, cut them into the trash can, and then vacuum them up.
1: Like, saving them's weird.
0: Yeah, I think, no, it was to him, he was being clean.
1: No.
0: Yeah, right, I know. I know. But he thought, well, it's better than me cutting them, you know, onto the floor. I thought to myself, like, that's just disgusting. Yeah. That's pretty bad. But I also had a moment today where I saw something and I thought, would I rather have a man that cuts his nails into a drawer or a man with long fingernails? Dare I say, I'm taking the Santi drawer.
1: Because this is a lose-lose.
0: Jules was showing me his coffee with the whipped cream this morning. I'm just kidding. He wasn't showing me the coffee with the whipped cream. But Jules came to show me something. He was like, oh, Ash, when you talk about the World Cup, add this in. He was showing me like a fact, and he pointed to something on his screen, and it looked like he had Gel X. Like, that was how long his nails were. And what did I whisper to you?
2: You need to cut your nails.
0: You need to cut your nails. I don't play games around here. I'm like, no. Sir, you need to cut your nails. What's going on? Is this what's happening with you?
1: Is there trouble?
0: You can't, like, do they, when you're DJing, is it better with the nails? I don't, I'm trying to figure it
1: That's
0: out.
1: That's the needle.
0: Yeah,
1: That's
0: I want to know. Hey, you might as well go all the way on trend and paint those things. Because
2: no. They're a little too long. They need to be cut. I was looking, actually, for my nail clipper yesterday, and I couldn't find it. But they will be cut tomorrow. Not that I'll be here, but they will be cut
1: tomorrow. He's like, I'm never coming back.
0: He's off tomorrow. He won't be here for me to see it. I'll have to check in on those things on Monday. But those are
2: they're not that long. They're long, but they're not like
0: Jules. For men, if you can see like full on like half an inch of the white part of your nail,
1: it's
0: like,
1: too much.
0: Way too much.
1: It's too much.
0: What are you? I don't know what that is about guys with the long nails, but I can't handle it. I can't, as soon as I saw him, I thought I was pretty respectful. I whispered, I said, "You need to cut your nails.
1: Yeah,
0: you gotta cut those nails.
1: Then you get dirt under them. Like it's just more room for dirt.
2: No, you get dirt under them when you don't clean your nails.
0: So let me get this straight. You're going out of your way to clean. Yeah, our bad.
1: Excuse
0: You're going
1: me.
0: Out of your way to clean under those claws, but you won't just cut them off. You have
2: my nail. First
0: look,
2: of
0: he's
2: all,
0: getting flustered. Wow, no, the whipped cream on the coffee didn't fluster you, but this is
2: no because I don't know my nails. I'm gonna bring my nails over to you. They're not dirty, and I don't feel like I have to like.
0: Are you comfortable letting me post a picture of your nails? I will post a picture of your nails on my Instagram at Ashley Feldman, Tweezing the Ashley, and I'll let everybody. By the way, BMO's staring at his now. He's like,
1: I got one that's kind of dirty.
0: Let me see if you pass
1: quiet.
0: The cut. Let me see your nail. Okay, you pass.
1: Yeah.
0: Well, you can't like scratch somebody with those. Mm. Jules,
2: you can scratch them.
0: Get over here. We're going to post these up. Sorry, ladies.
1: Get them good boogers.

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1: When you need to know, we got you. 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
2: All right, babes, Thursday, June 11th, and you know, it's funny when I'm deciding what stories I'm going to do for three things, a lot of times I'll wake up and take a little look-see at my timeline and be like, all right, well, I you can't miss this today. Yeah. It's Knicks time right now. Now, I know there's somebody listening that's like, who are the Knicks? They're not on my timeline. I got a lot of smut on my timeline. I have a good combination.
3: Who is Nick and what is he doing?
2: Exactly. The New York Knicks are taking on the Spurs, and it was literally an iconic game last night. You know why most people probably are getting it on their timeline? Because they see the celebrities at the game, and that's why you can't really miss it. But if you're a sports fan, you know that the comeback was the largest ever in the history of the finals. Just so exciting to watch. The Knicks at one point were down 29 points. Didn't stop Taylor Swift. She was in her Knicks shirt. She's dancing around. She doesn't care that they're down because she knew they were going to come back and win. 107-106 at Madison Square Garden. Little tip-in from OG, who quietly, literally kept the team alive with 7 three-pointers. The unsung hero there, Jalen Brunson, a game high of 36 points, added 7 assists. But it's so much more than the game here. Like, there, I mean, it's just wild. I wake up and it's people breaking down who was there, who hugged who. Oh, there's drama between these people. I mean, the big story now that I'm seeing is Taylor Swift courtside, Scooter Braun, her enemy, 7 rows back with his girlfriend, Sydney Sweeney.
3: Whoops.
2: Couldn't even get courtside seats. Scooter Braun. But yeah, these games have just been flooded with celebrities. And, you know, we've talked about it a ton. But the Knicks are one game away from winning a championship, and they haven't done it since 1973.
3: Yeah. I keep trying to tell all my Knicks fans, fan friends that, like, drink it in. Because it, like, that's how it felt when the Red Sox won, and it never felt the same after that. So, like, take that moment. It's crazy.
2: I also feel like we can share the wealth a little bit. You know, we've been to too many parades at this point. Go off. I actually saw one of my besties. Shout out to Linz. I'm sure she's listening. Bet you better be. but she's a huge Knicks fan. She bet the Knicks last night.
3: Oh,
2: and everybody was posting screenshots because people were like, oh man, like that sucks. Down 29, like you're not gonna win. And she was so happy to be able to post those screenshots this morning she won some money. She won some money last night. But now they're on the road, and we were trying to guess which one of the celebrities are gonna go. You're like, all of them need to go.
3: They have to.
2: They all need to go.
3: If you're a super fan, you have to. Spike Lee will be there. We know he'll be wherever they are.
2: We know he'll be there. Timothy Chalamet will roll. Fat Joe will go. I mean, Timmy and Fat Joe shared a private jet the last time coming back from San Antonio.
3: It's also, I was just gonna say that. Isn't it weird how friendly all these random pockets are?
2: I love it. That's
3: because
2: what sports
3: of fans.
2: Does.
3: Yes.
2: Everybody's so coming together. I mean, I feel like I'm rooting for the Knicks at this point. Like, I feel like the world is.
3: I would like to see it, but the Celtic fan in me is not allowed.
2: Yeah. Well, Jules is shaking his head too, I guess. Okay, fine. So maybe you two aren't.
3: Whatever.
2: But I'd be happy for the Knicks. You know I want the Knicks.
4: I think at this point the Knicks. Yeah, you want the Knicks because of Timothy Chalamet.
2: Of course, I mean he plays for them. He's my boyfriend, and I want more Kylie and him. Yeah. But yeah, don't you feel like though heavy on social? It's like the Knicks.
4: Yeah, 100%. But like, the Knicks, like you said, the Knicks is like going to LA.
2: Exactly.
4: You're not getting that anywhere else.
2: No, you're not. I mean, if you just put that game on for 5 minutes last night, every single person courtside was a celebrity, and like, dare I say, like A-list, like big time celebs.
3: And I would argue there are more that went to this Knicks game than usually you see in LA, because LA, they're not necessarily Lakers fans. They're just like celebrities going out for a night.
2: It's a night out. You're right. Totally.
3: If you're going to these Knicks games, it's because you are a fan.
2: They're all geared up. Yeah. Like, one thing the three of us were just talking about too is that, you know, I'm happy for the Knicks fans and I think it's great, but some of the videos that I'm seeing post game of them like attacking the players and like throwing

0: exit them, and they're, it's like, it's just not necessary.
1: Like, and they'll be like proud.
0: You're a Knicks fan. Be a proud Knicks fan. But let the Spurs fans be. They're also going for the ship. Like, yeah, let them be fans too. That gives weirdness to me. I don't like that.
1: Yeah, that it's, you know, rookies. They're not used to winning like this.
0: You're right. You know? Yeah,
1: they don't know the state.
0: They'll get familiar.
1: The stately way we do this.
0: You're
2: Act
0: right.
2: Like you've been here before.
0: For
1: Amen.
0: Sure.
1: Amen.
0: Game 5 Saturday night in San Antonio with an 8:30 tip. All right, I didn't think we'd be talking this much about Ipswich lacrosse, but here we are. This story is wild, you guys, and I'm sure you've seen a little bit of it, or maybe you've seen the photo of the 8 senior boys from Ipswich High School after graduation on Sunday smoking a cigar. Okay, so that's at least what it seems. They were on a local beach. They were not on school property. They graduate, they go, and they smoke a cigar. You actually confirmed for me that this is a senior boy tradition.
1: I've seen, well, I wasn't doing it, but I saw it a bunch with my old high school this year.
0: Yeah, so this
1: maybe
0: is
1: the last
0: clearly
1: couple.
0: A thing.
1: Yeah.
0: But these boys, they were getting ready and set to play Cohasset in the MIA Division IV boys lacrosse semifinal. And that's why this story takes a turn, because due to the rules, they are not allowed to be smoking tobacco and or have any beverages. Obviously, they are underage. And so when this picture gets out, the principal over at Ipswich is like, oh, no, no, no, you're breaking the rules. The parents roll up on the principal at Ipswich. I'm breaking this down as, you know, as easy and digestible as I can for you. There's a lot of other moving parts. But the parents now roll up on the principal at Ipswich High, and they're like, wait a second, you can't suspend these kids. Those were fake cigars. They weren't even real. There was no tobacco in them. Here's the receipts for this. And there's body cam footage of it, and the parents are gone. So the principal's like, oh my gosh, my bad. They can play. They get ready. Wild. They go to play, and then they find out, oh no, no, you actually still can't play. Then they had to forfeit the game because they didn't have enough players. And so now the parents are like, wait a second. Yep. We worked this out with you. You knew it wasn't real tobacco. The MIAA, by the way, they're like, our hands are clean of this. It never even got to us. Mm-hmm. They handled it on a local level. So needless to say, the principal at Ipswich High is like enemy number one, because people are really upset that if in fact these really were fake cigars, these kids got robbed of a potential championship.
1: Yeah, and that's that like, even if they don't win a championship, that's like the memory of playing.
0: Absolutely.
1: And that's your last game that then got ripped out from under you.
0: I know.
1: That's like candy cigarettes.
2: Yeah, in the seniors, right?
0: Right. It's the last time.
2: This is the last game that they're playing in high school.
0: Well, we said it a bunch earlier, and it's true, but, like, all for the gram.
1: It is.
0: Blew
1: it for the gram.
0: At this point, take the photo, take it to a local framer, get it blown up, like, because it should be, like, now we have to lean in. We have to lean in on the photo, because the photo ruined everything.
1: Mm-hmm.
0: All right, and lastly, another PSA for you. I just want to keep reminding you, today is the day. Chipotle is hosting its first ever, you guys, Match Day BOGO promotion. The last time I heard the word BOGO was when I was at Payless. But if you go into a Chipotle today after 3 p.m. and you're in any soccer jersey.
1: Any.
0: Guys, it's buy one, get one free. You literally can buy yourself a burrito, get one for free. Buy yourself a bowl, get one for free. All you have to do is wear a soccer jersey after 3 p.m. I love this. I'm so excited. We love things like this. Everybody is gearing up for the World Cup, which starts today. Starbucks, when I went in there this morning, I got my, what do you call these things? A little coffee sleeve?
1: Yeah.
0: They gave me a little
1: sleeve.
0: A half koozie. Yeah, you're right.
1: A hoozy.
0: But it's perfect because it fits my hand, like just the part that touches the coffee cup. So yeah, that's limited a dish. They are, you know, they have them till they sell out today. We don't have our first game here for the World Cup until Saturday. It is a 9 p.m. start for Scotland and Haiti. We talked about this. We don't really know anybody going, but I did get a few DMs. I got a DM from a woman who's like, my husband surprised his dad. They're going. Go Haiti. But we've really been hearing a lot about the Scots.
1: Yeah.
0: They're here. They're all flying in. They're very
1: juiced.
0: Excited for this game. So much so that they drank every single beer on their flights.
3: Scottish fans are arriving here at Logan Airport, and get this, they told us their plane ran out of beer, so you know they are not messing around. Now, this fan base is known as the Tartan Army.
0: Tartan Army.
3: They came dressed to the nines. They are in their kilts, but some of them really did not expect this heat.
0: I think when they pushed the bars until 3 a.m., it was for Scotland, like specifically.
1: Yeah,
0: that same man got off the flight and was like, I just need another pint. Like,
1: yep.
0: I want to continue on. So there you have it. That is three things you need to know for Thursday, June 11th. Kehlani, Oh, ha. Speaking of, here she is. And she is going to be at MGM Music Hall on August 19th. And I'm hooking you up with a pair of tickets in. 877-617-1945. Caller 25. You're going to see this lady. Good luck.

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2: Hi, guys. Good morning. It's Ashley and the Jammin' Morning Show. My guy, BMO the Prince.
3: Hey-o!
2: Quick shout-out to Brianna in Taunton. Brianna is, she's going to Kehlani. We'll do it again tomorrow at 8:20. But, of course, DJ Pup Dog has your next shot. That's in the 3 p.m. hour. So, obviously, all the shows in this building do what we do, right? They post clips from their show on social media, like the correct highlight of their show.
3: Yeah.
2: The rock station, ZLX, they do a segment called Am I the A-Hole? Yeah, we can't. Yeah, they don't, because you can't say the word. So I think it's called Am I the A-Hole?
3: Oh.
2: Yeah. And okay, they'll read like, you know.
3: Like, am I the problem?
2: Exactly.
3: So, okay.
2: Exactly. So sometimes they tell a story about themselves, or sometimes people write them. And so yesterday they had posted this video, and I'm just sitting there and I'm watching, because I saw in the comment section or somewhere that it was about breastfeeding. I was like, oh, let me take a look, Skay. And as you listen to this, I'm like, well, well, well.
4: The Jen writes, my sister has a 2-year-old child and brought her to my wedding, which was totally fine. During our formal dinner in front of about 250 guests, she started breastfeeding at the table.
3: There we go.
4: I pulled her aside and asked why she didn't consider another option, like bringing a bottle or, you know, just feeding the kid solid food because he's two, or stepping into another room. She said that she's comfortable breastfeeding and her child needed to eat. And I said, look, I get it, but it's a black tie wedding. Maybe this is not the place to be breastfeeding a 2-year-old. Now my husband, my parents, and basically everybody else say that I embarrassed her for feeding her baby and owe her an apology. I figured I was just asking for one night of compromise at my wedding so people wouldn't be weirded out. Am I the a-hole?
5: I have a question.
6: Oh, I can't wait for this question.
5: It's a biological, scientific question.
6: Yeah. Here we go.
5: When do kids normally stop breastfeeding?
6: You know, that's a great question.
4: It's such a,
5: What's typical?
4: Like
5: you stop at 18 months, you stop at 2 years.
6: I don't know exactly what is typical. I can't remember, actually.
4: Yeah. I mean, we have a coworker with a kid still on the boob. So.
6: Yeah. Well.
2: Chris Tyler, he goes, we do?
3: Oh.
2: It's me. I actually went, after I watched the whole thing, I went to the comment section. I was like, it me. I am the coworker. First off, this whole thing is so crazy to me. Let me start out by saying this bride sucks, in my opinion. Now, obviously, we all know where I'm going to side on this. We all know. But anybody that is offended by a person feeding their kid is just weirdo to me. Now, with that being said, if she just was like straight boob out at the table and wasn't like somewhat trying to kind of like cover up or like turn, like for instance, if I was going to breastfeed at a table, I might give my back a little bit so it's not like straight boob. But it always weirds me out when people feel weird about the baby eating. Like that's the age does play a factor here, and I get that. Now, newborn baby, somebody says something about that, get out of my face. 2 years old, which is like what I'm in the thick of right now, Daisy's going to be 2 next Friday, which is so crazy to me. She still can't say milk, but she can say money. Like there are words that she can say. So a lot of people feel like once the kid can start saying words, it's weird to breastfeed. I say to each their own, I want her off the boob. But I think it's a combination of A, her not being ready, and B, me not being ready, because I know I'm done having kiddos and I'm like, this is the last time I'll do this. This is my last hurrah. I'm also really genuinely proud of myself that I was able to breastfeed both kids all the way through. I lucked out because Layla, she hopped off when she was about 1.5. She was like, I'm good. I'm good here.
3: She was like,
2: Thank you for that.
3: I'm straight.
2: Daisy, no. I mean, she's a milk monster. She is a milk monster. So nobody, like, in my unit, in my family, would even bat an eye. None of my friends, nobody would even bat an eye if I whipped out my boob, no matter where we were, and fed days. Like, nobody would say anything.
3: Yeah.
2: So to me, this situation, I'm like, I think the bride's a weirdo. You're the one making a big deal about it.
3: If you had a problem, why'd you let kids come to the wedding?
2: Hey, That's rule number one.
3: That was my wedding. We was like, none of your kids is coming.
2: I said the
3: period,
2: exact same.
3: Point blank.
2: Oh, it caused drama, and I didn't care.
3: Did not give a damn.
2: No, because as a parent, I know that if I were to bring my kids to a wedding, I'm not having fun. That's not fun.
3: Right.
2: I wanted everybody to have a carefree best night of their life.
3: Yes.
2: When people get weirded out by that rule, you're so right. I didn't even think about that. Babies shouldn't have even been allowed, period.
3: Yeah, so if that was going to be a problem, and because you know everyone that you're inviting.
2: Right.
3: You know they got a new baby.
2: Yeah.
3: So, like, then say no kids. If you don't want that there.
2: Yeah, this is a hot topic, and listen, it's the age thing that plays for people, but a lot of people, I have my neighbor, okay, shout out to my neighbor Lisa, every time she sees me, she's like, are you still breastfeeding that kid? You're disgusting. Like, literally, she's like, you make me sick.
3: We all need a Lisa in our lives.
2: Yeah. Now, Jules, you're shaking your head in there. You're at this wedding, two-year-old, on the boob, like, is this making you uncomfortable? Are you reporting to the bride that you're, like, disgusted?
7: Not at all.
3: Right.
7: What are we talking about right now?
2: Right.
7: Like the kids got to eat. To me, I think there does need to be some type of discretion. I don't know, like, if I want to see, if I'm sitting down at the table and the woman just whips it out.
2: Flops it right out. I know. Yeah.
7: Like, I know that women, when I talk to my mother about her journey breastfeeding, like there are ways that you guys kind of like cover up. That's fine. Like,
2: yeah,
7: but
2: I also think there's a lot of women out here who are like, and I get the mindset, like sometimes you forget that it's actually like a boob, like you're just like, to you you're like,
3: yeah,
2: it's just
3: a source of
2: nutrition. I remember when I was in Disney this last time, we were in a store, so we know the lighting of stores, like they want you to see the products, it is right in there, and a woman was just carrying her baby with it out, like areola, there was just no hiding at all. Like, even me, I was like, whoa, that's okay.
3: I don't even think anything of it. Like,
2: you're just like, walk right past.
3: It's like a natural thing.
2: Yeah, but people feel like, some people cannot handle that I am still breastfeeding her at two.
3: And they're down the hall.
2: And they are literally right across the way. I mean, listen, I'm at the point now where if I'm sitting on the couch, she can just walk right up and she's eye level. And she can just get to going. I get it. It's starting to. Yeah, I'm almost at the point where I'm like, I just want to like put a bunch of Botox in my forehead and then be like, okay, I can't now. I can't breastfeed you now because like I can't do it. But I am. She's not ready, and it makes me not ready, and it's just, it's tough. It's tough. But I get it. I know how people feel about it, and I know it's a sensitive sub. 877-617-1945. In this given scenario, I think the bride is just. Like, you're the one making this hot, honey. No one else. 877-617-1945. Next Friday, she's two. Am I gonna have to tell her? No, band.

0: Hi, everybody. Good morning. It's Ashley in the JM Morning Show. I'm not surprised. All the lines are ringing. This is like, this is a hot topic for a lot of people. This isn't a conversation of like formula versus breastfeeding, so let's not even go down that path. But this was a situation in which ZLX down the hall was doing a conversation about a two-year-old that was breastfeeding at a wedding, and the bride got mad. And I'm like, well, that bride is a loser. But they mentioned me, and they're like, well, we have a coworker still doing it. I'm like, but it's like my name. Okay. I'm proud of it. I'm on my Instagram still breastfeeding. I know, guys. I have said this all the time. I'm like, I'm cutting her off at this age. Then I've pushed it. I'm cutting her off at this age. I'm pushed it. And now I'm like, Ashley, she's 2 on Friday of next week. Like, it is time.
1: She is graduating high school. Get her off.
0: My mother, literally, I'm going to be like on the cover of Vogue. Woman, 85, still breastfeeding. Her 60-year-old. No, it's weird. And it's not weird, but I know I'm not doing it again. My mom even said it. She's like, yo, you're the one right now with like the emotional. And I'm like, and she's right. Amanda is in Amesbury. Amanda, don't you agree that the bride is the one bringing the weirdness? Like, honey, no one's talking about this but you. I don't.
2: Honestly, I can't wait for the bride to have kids and see how she feels.
0: In fact, you know what? You're so right. You're so right. You're so right.
2: I remember feeling a little bit the same way. You know, everybody's the best hypothetical parent before they're a parent. And I don't think anyone would ever have kids unless they had their own theory of how they were going to do it better than everybody else. Because if they knew how hard it was, they probably would never have kids. But you also can't explain how great it is, and that includes if you have an easier time breastfeeding, which everybody does not have the same feelings or experience.
0: Yeah.
2: But my son turned out to be on the autism spectrum, and he nursed until he was 3.5, and I thought he would never stop, and he weaned himself.
0: Wow.
2: And my youngest son is currently 2.5 and still nursing, and I feel like as long as we're both happy and it would be much harder for me to, quote, cut him off than it is to just continue. So until that changes,
0: I know.
2: And that's different for every single person. And this, God bless this bride, if she ends up having a similar feeling where it is easier to continue to breastfeed, she's going to be feeling caught in a hole that she put herself in, that she feels like she has to stop. And like, there's a certain right way that has to be followed. There just isn't. And people should just...
0: No, there's no... And who cares? Wow. I say this all the time. If I saw somebody putting a little vodka in their kid's bottle on IG, I'm still swiping. Like, you know, whatever. That's on you.
1: Ain't my problem.
0: I mean, crazy example. But, like, parent how you want to parent. It's not my kid. I just love that we're having an in-depth convo about breastfeeding at 8:38 in the morning. No one saw this coming.
1: I didn't.
0: But I know you didn't. But, Amanda, I don't know if you felt this way, too.
2: All the moms who have been breastfeeding since 4 a.m.,
0: exactly. You know, and I don't know if you felt this way. And I don't, again, we don't know any of the details on this situation. With my first, with Layla, I felt like I was more apt to be like, okay, let me cover up. By the time number 2 came around, right on out, baby. I wasn't even bringing the cover out anymore. Amanda, thank you so much for the call. Now, Jamila is in Worcester. Jamilia or Jamila?
3: Jamilia.
0: Hi, Jamilia.
3: Hi, Jamilia. How are you?
0: Good. Now, you're making a solid point here. You say, this isn't for feeding. Once they hit a certain age, you know, it's additional nutrition on top of, like, the food that they're actually physically eating, which is true.
3: Yeah, exactly.
0: And you're saying it's more of a snack or a drink.
3: When you're a baby, all you can do is have, like, the fluid. So it's called breastfeeding, feeding.
0: Mm-hmm.
3: And then when you get older, you start eating real food. So at that point, it's not really feeding. It's just, an extra. It's like a drink.
0: It is. They're getting a bulk of their nutrition from the actual physical food that they're getting. And then anything else on top of it is additional. I mean, but obviously, if you're saying that, you know that it's more of a comfort thing. And that's where, lot of us are at.
3: And if that's the case, like if the kid was eating food at the wedding, then she could have held off on breastfeeding, if it was bothered the bride that much. But like if the child, was special needs, I never even thought of that.
0: Mm-hmm.
3: But if the child was special needs, then of course, don't even say anything. Everyone should give the bride the evil eye.
0: Yeah.
3: But
0: Yeah. I just think in general, the bride was making a bigger deal about this than in this scenario than it needed to be. Like, who knows? Maybe the kid, there was no place for mom to go, but the bathroom. The kid's having a breakdown and she's like, okay, let me toss the kid on the boob for 5 seconds and it's going to knock the kid out. The kid's going to go to sleep. Because that's what happens in my case. Maybe. I'm only nursing right now before she goes to bed and it's asleep, you know? So I don't know. To each their own. But thank you so much for the call.
3: Exactly. You stop when you're ready.
0: I want to stop. I want to. I know.
3: That bond. It's amazing.
0: It is amazing. And thank you so much for the call. And I'm also I love breastfeeding. I love it. I love talking to people about it. I love sharing my journey with people where it's obviously I'm not in the thick of it like I was before, but the only thing about it is the pumping. I would be doing this.
1: I know anyone that hasn't complained about pumping.
0: You breastfeed for the connection of the baby. You look down at those pumps and it's a soulless thing. I would be doing this show and you could just hear the pumps in the background and it's just, it was terrible. So that part, once you can, after a year, rid yourself of those things, it's just this is so great. It's more relaxed and it's just, but I just feel like given this specific scenario, the bride needs to, honey, chill.
1: Yeah. Yeah. Just don't have kids there.
0: You're so right.
1: Just don't have kids there.
0: Wait a second. Okay. I was going to end this right here, but I would. Is this real, Jules? I was going to wrap this convo up. Is this real?
4: He said, yeah. He seems legit.
0: Very quickly. Philip's going to make everybody feel better.
1: Oh, no.
0: Philip is in New Hampshire. Oh. Philip.
5: Hi. How you doing?
0: Tell everybody how long your kid was on the boob.
5: Oh, no, it wasn't my kid. It was a friend of mine that they did it, and people would look, and I would say, just leave him alone. Bottom line is, it wasn't about nutrition at that point. It was the comfort. Whenever she got worked up and all that, flipping out, she'd say, come here. She'd do it, and then right away, she would calm down. So it was a comfort thing.
0: It was a comfort thing.
5: So to me, it's definitely between the mother and the child, you know?
0: I get it. But, Philip, I need you to say the age for me, buddy. Mm-hmm. How old?
5: I remember it being between 5 and 6.
1: Oh, my word.
0: This is what I'm saying.
1: That's a grown adult. That's a grown man.
0: That's a kindergartner. That's a first grader.
1: You're tying
0: talking
1: shoes.
0: About, hello, mother, might I have some of your supple
1: pardon breast me, mother.
0: Yeah, that's, listen, I shouldn't throw shade because my kid's 2, but 6 years old. So, you know, anybody that's in my situation that's I don't know if I should stop or not, 2, we're okay. We are okay. And you're right, though, Philip. My daughter could be having the biggest temper tantrum, going nuts the second.
1: Yeah.
0: Done. It's over with. So I get it. But 6 is
5: And I remember her telling me, she told me, she said, you know what? It's not even a boat. No milk's coming out. It's dry, but it calms her down. Calms her right down. So, what do you do?
0: It's dust coming out of those things. Philip, thank you so much. Yeah. Thank you so much. I didn't expect that. But, so there you have it. So, hey.
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7: You got police activity right now on 93 southbound on the lower deck, and you're seeing over 30 minutes on the expressway northbound between the Braintree Split and Southampton Street. That's the latest look at the drive. It's AJ on Jamming 94.5.
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2: All right, Thursday, June 11th, an absolute wild one in New York last night. God, just crazy. The energy alone, I'm so jealous. It could be us. Should be us.
3: It couldn't be us because we've this isn't like a flex or whatever, but we've won too much. When a starving fan base needs it and is after it, that place is electric.
2: It literally looks different. The win that the Knicks pulled off last night, you guys, whether you care about sports or not, was iconic. They were literally down 29 points, the largest comeback ever in the history of the finals. They beat the Spurs 107-106. The final few moments of the game, insane, but they ended up winning. Crazy. OG with a little tipping.
3: Yeah.
2: A little tipping is OG. What did it for them. Crazy. There's a meme that's going viral when the Knicks were down 22 points. Taylor Swift's just dancing courtside. She's like, I don't care. I don't care. And I was like, she knew. That's the Taylor Swift juju right there. She knew they were going to come back and win. Jalen Brunson, game high 36 points, added 7 assists, and then obviously OG with the game winner, but 7 crucial 7 three-pointers quietly, throughout the game. But it really is it's so electric in Madison Square Garden.
3: Yeah.
2: It's such a who's who. We could just go back and forth, but obviously you're going to catch a Ben Stiller there. You're going to catch Spike Lee, Fat Joe, Timothy Chalamet. These are the guys that just won't miss a moment of the game. But your girl was there.
3: I know, Mariska. My gal.
2: Taylor Swift had her girl game. I think people are going to get mad at me. It's the Haim sisters.
3: I have no idea.
2: Me neither.
3: I looked and I was like, I don't know who those people are.
2: H-A-I-M, maybe. Haim.
3: Sure.
2: Haim sister. Yeah, I think those are the ones.
3: That's who I'm going to. I'll say it's them.
2: I spelled it right at least. H-A-I-M sisters. Haim sisters. There's three of them. She was with two of them. And they were wearing kind of matching Knicks shirts. Taylor said Stevie Nicks. The Swifties went crazy. They think there's some sort of whatever. Something's going on. I don't know. But we were talking about how back in the day, at Lakers game, same thing. The Lakers was a who's who. Jack Nicholson leading the pack. And it's really feeling like that at these Knicks games. Now the question is, do they all hit the road?
3: They have to. In my opinion, you have to. You can't be boasting that you're this big fan if you've got a fat bank account like that.
2: Quite literally.
3: And you're not going to go to San Antonio?
2: Fat Joe and Timothy Chalamet linked up last time to go to San Antonio and shared a PJ. Why not? The question is my girl Kylie going to hit the road? Kylie was there last night in matching chrome heart fits with Timmy. It's just so good. And then after the game, they're going so crazy. They're walking through the tunnel to leave, and E! News tries to ask Timothy Chalamet something. Timothy Chalamet yanks the mic out of the chick doing the interview. He starts screaming in the mic.
3: You have to know better.
2: Scene.
3: He's not a famous person anymore. He is a fan.
2: He's a Knicks fan.
3: He's a regular, insane fan at this moment.
2: This is not Dune.
3: Nah.
2: This is he is a Knicks fan, okay?
3: No.
2: Game 5, Saturday night in San Antonio. It's an 8:30 tip. There's just so much going on Saturday. We have the World Cup. We have this. Uh-huh. It's going to be a time. What is going on in Brockton? Did you guys see the video from graduation? Jules is shaking his head. It was a scene, to say the least. Brockton's mayor is facing a formal complaint after a mom interrupted his remarks during the high school's graduation ceremony to accuse him of any inappropriate behavior towards her daughter. This was Mama Bear in action.
3: Yep.
2: I mean, you could have heard a pin drop, because obviously the mayor is now giving his speech to all of the senior graduates in Brockton, and she comes in this red dress out of nowhere.
3: Cooking.
2: And she's going off. You need to get the F out of here. You know what you did to my daughter. As of this morning, I can tell you that this has created a massive investigation. Police officers, not the ones in the video that were dragging her out of there. but the police are obviously doing this massive investigation, but we're also learning that a specific student, most likely her daughter, went to the police and went to authorities and was like, listen, I have to file a complaint. He did something to her at the Huntington Day Parade where she was made to feel very uncomfortable. And they actually served him with a harassment order this past week. So he has this ongoing harassment order. And now he's up here giving this speech. I can see why mom's like, what are we doing here?
3: Nope.
2: What are we doing?
3: And listen, I.

0: I have grown up next to Brockton my entire life. You do not want to mess with Brockton moms. I'm going to tell you that right now.
1: I learned that in about the 7 seconds I saw that video. I was like, this is, but that, hey, that's mama bear mode. You're not going to mess with that. You're not. Plymouth County DA office told Mass State Police that they're investigating this formal complaint from the student and the parents. Obviously, it's not looking good for the mayor of Brockton, but this video is going. I've seen it so many places. I'm anxious to get to the end of this and find out what exactly happened. But if, in fact, he did something inappropriate to that little girl and then was able to speak to other little girls, disgusting.
0: Yeah, wild.
1: Disgusting. All right. CeeLo Green and a versus battle or Rick Ross?
0: Rick Ross.
1: Rick Ross likes to fly commercial. I don't know why this is such a big deal. Rick Ross likes to fly commercial. Now, people are making it a big deal because Drake had a line in one of his songs, Whisper My Name, where he kind of like throws a little bit of shade at Rick Ross for flying commercial when he tries to always boast that he's in his PJ and doing this and that. I think Rick Ross thought he was going to get away with flying commercial. I think he thought he was going to hide, sir. I don't know what.
0: He's a big
1: what
0: boy.
1: Yeah, and he's sitting there and he's got the towel. Like, he's almost making himself stand out more.
0: That's worse.
1: Yeah, he's like slumped over. He has a towel over his head. And it just prompted this massive wave of commentary and memes all across social. What is your thought on that? Like, you see a celebrity, just an average civilian, rolling commercial. Are you making fun or are you like, smart business move?
0: I think, listen, you got to stay connected to the people. You got to stay down to earth.
1: He didn't seem like he was. He didn't want to talk to anybody. Like, he was
0: It's also crazy because you're right. If you cover up, it's obvious that you are Rick Ross. You know what happens if you just walk through the airport casual? Yeah. Is everyone goes, that dude looks like Rick Ross.
1: Yeah.
0: And you assume he wouldn't be walking through the airport, so you don't bother him. But if he's like ducked over and hiding.
1: Yeah. I feel like we've also seen, doesn't Rick Ross like cut his own lawn? Or something like that. He does something else crazy like that where we've discussed this before. But, you know, then in his music, he's talking about luxury and private jets and all the things. So
0: maybe sometimes he just wants to feel something.
1: Yeah.
0: You know?
1: He certainly felt a type of way. He was like, I don't know, 50 Cent got involved and then he was talking about 50 Cent and it got really ugly. Did you see all this back and forth, Jules, between 50 and...
2: Yep.
1: Yeah.
2: And he does cut his own grass.
1: He does.
2: Yep.
1: So this is, that's what I'm saying. This isn't really out of character for him.
0: He does his own windows, too.
1: Yeah, he does window treatments. It's fine.
2: I think I have more of a problem with the flying commercial than cutting his own grass. Like, some people don't like cutting their own grass. Not, I don't have a problem with it personally, but, like, I feel like his persona is, like, you know,
1: he's the boss.
2: Yeah, I'm the boss, so.
1: Yeah, and I think that's why everybody was like, oh, Drake, did you see this? Because, you know, they got the beef and all the things. But, listen, if the man is saving money on cutting his own grass, he's going to hop on a commercial flight.
0: What kind of lawnmower he got?
1: Yeah.
0: Does he have an expensive lawnmower?
1: It looks like a ride-on.
0: Oh.
1: Yeah, so.
0: Is it, like, fancy?
1: Yeah.
0: Maybe it's gold-plated.
1: Yeah, it could be.
0: You
1: it
0: know?
1: Could be.
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4: You got heavy pockets of delays right now on 93 southbound between the Braintree Split and Hoens Pond. And you've got over 30 minutes on the expressway northbound between the Braintree Split and Southampton Street. That's the latest look at the drive. It's AJ on Jam 94.5.
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3: Boston weather.
4: Partly cloudy skies today and a high of 89 degrees.
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3: Hi, guys. Good morning. It's Ashley and the Jammin' Morning Show. We were talking, I mean, it was quick this morning, but we were just mentioning one major ick that I have. I can't handle a man with long nails. Like, yuck.
4: Yuck.
3: What are you doing with those things? Like, for what? For who? For what? If you put your hand in the air and your nail can be seen over the top of your fingertips,
4: too much.
3: Sir, figure it out.
4: Too much.
3: We only had that combo because Jules came in here to point something out on his phone, and I very, very respectfully whispered to him, cut your nails. Cut your nails and cut them now.
5: Only together.
3: Here in this workplace did he then immediately pick up a trash can and cut his nails. Like, he, AJ was like, oh, I have clippers. Like, nowhere else in any serious workplace would that happen.
5: And he put the trash can on the table.
3: Yeah,
5: which was
3: and
5: a wild
3: near
5: choice.
3: Me. And I was like, sir, get that away. Because the nails shoot when you know.
5: They do.
3: And you should see my DMs at Ashley Feldman, to ease on the Ashley. You can hop in the poll on this. Over 400 people at this moment in time have voted. I said, is it gross or not? 398 people, let's just say it's 400, have said, of course, they're disgusting. And then there was two people that said
5: they
3: were cool. Okay. No, two, because you were one, you loser. You voted that it was okay. So two actual real people were okay with those nails out of 400. Loser. But you know, an 877-617-1945, if you can think of something that's just like immediate off the rip, like gross, like your long nails. By some girl hit me and she was like, long nails and really dirty sneakers, I can't do.
5: Dirty sneakers is a thing.
3: I mean, like a little bit of wear and tear I can do, but like how dirty are we talking?
5: Yeah, and it depends on the activity. If you're about to go like work out or something, or
3: exactly.
5: go on a hike or whatever, fine.
3: Yeah.
5: But if we're going out and your sneakers are dirty.
3: I agree. We're going out to dinner. You're taking me on a date, and they're like nasty. I can't get behind that. I'm adding this to the list. I did not know that this was going to be added, but ASAP Rocky recently going viral, because he was wearing a thong during his performance. Yeah, like Cisco style, a thong. And there's multiple different angles of said thong. And when he keeps like lifting up his sweatshirt, you can see like how girls will pull the thong up so you can see it above their hip bone. Like he's got like...
5: Ooh, so he had style and flair to
3: it
5: too.
3: And people go, the comments, ASAP Rocky goes viral after being accused of wearing a Fenty thong. He's keeping Riri's business alive.
5: Listen, it's for everybody, for the men too.
6: No, it's not.
5: Listen, hey, but if you was with Rihanna and she told you had to wear the Fenty thong, would you wear it?
6: Yes.
3: Yeah, exactly! We knew it! 877-617-1945. You see it immediately, ick, just grossed out. What is it?

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3: Oh, man. All right, everybody. We were just having like a little chit-chat off air. I'm like, what were like the big moments of the show today? And it's like, well, long nails and breastfeeding, you know, and farting, but whatever it is. Girls don't poop or fart. I don't know how many times I have to say that on this show, but
4: I'll tell my
3: clearly,
4: wife.
3: Yeah.
4: she's going to love that this
3: is well, I won't be able to tell her because she's going to leave you. The divorce is impending, honey. It is impending. All right. BMO is going to be back tomorrow. If I missed anything, at Ashley Feldman Tweez on the Ashley. Just so you know, the dedication is real. Jules' nails, we're all trimmed up.
5: Yes.
3: Yes, we are all trimmed up. Thank God for that. Like, let's not get there anymore. Yeah. Like, there's never a point in life where time can get away from you so much that you can't trim your nails.
5: Yeah, you know, so I was looking at them yesterday. I was like, I need to cut these. And, you know, I just got. And yeah. Then, you know, well, then you
3: again,
5: had to say something.
3: Only in. But at my original time that I said it was nice.
5: It was very nice. Yeah, yeah.
3: Yeah.
4: And then she cooked you.
3: Yeah, then I shamed him. Yeah. Yeah, then I shamed him into cutting his nails. So if you haven't seen those, you can also see those on my IG. Tomorrow's Friday. We're very excited. Again, if I missed anything, add Ashley Feldman Tweez and the Ashley. We'll talk to you then. Bye.
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6: You got heavy pockets of delays on the Mass Pike eastbound between the Natick service area and 95, and you're also going to be slow on 93 northbound between Montvale Ave and 95. That's Lisa with the Drive. It's AJ on Jam 94.5.
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2: Boston weather.
6: Partly cloudy skies today and a high of 89 degrees.
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J1945, what are you going to do with the $2,500 you're going to win? 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

J94.5, Boston's Somewhere for Hip Hop. It's AJ, and I know we're only in June, and like I said earlier, I don't want to rush the summer away, but I'm really excited about seeing all this Patriots coverage, Drake May and AJ Brown together. It's going to be a great season.

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0: 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America is turning 250 years old, so we're blowing out $250,000. 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
1: Working on a weekend like usual. 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
29: Boston weather.
0: We're going to see a mix of sun and clouds throughout this very, very hot, humid day. Temps are up in the 90s. We are going to just be weighed down by this heat. So everybody stay cool out there.
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Gemini 945, how old is too old to be breastfeeding? Ashley's daughter is almost two and she's still doing it. Find out what she had to say about it right now on the podcast. 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
1: 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I got another shot for you to score $2,500 coming up at 2 p.m. You don't want to miss it. But right now we got new Drake. It's Janice, STFU. A million.

0: Jam 94.5, Boston's Don't Wait for Hip Hop. It's AJ. ASAP Rocky was recently seen on stage for one of his shows, and he had a thong on. People are saying he's supporting the Fenty brand, but I guess whatever Rihanna says, he's gonna do, right?
1: Shine bright like a diamond. Shine

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They're going to be coming to Gillette Stadium this summer, and that is one show you do not want to miss. I know I don't.

Live, Boston's Own for Hip Hop. It's AJ, and I'm going to get out of here, even though I heard it's incredibly muggy outside. I need to sit in that AC. I'll be back tomorrow morning with Ashley in the JM Morning Show for the Friday show. But don't go anywhere. Puff's up next with your Kalani tickets.

0: say.
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0: away money and I love giving away tickets, right? I got Kehlani tickets happening this hour. 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I'll be right back.
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2: So your ride is going to be very slow on 95 and 128 northbound as you get into Woburn. By Route 38, we got a crash, so yeah, that right lane is going to be taken. Stop and go for the rest of the area. It's going to be heavy on both sides of the expressway and 93 from the Zakim to Spa Pond. Dan the Traffic Man with a check of the ride.
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M94.5. All right. In about 6 minutes, I got those tickets to Kehlani. The number, we got a new number. Make sure you lock this new number in, 877-617-1945. I'll be looking for caller 25 in about 6 minutes. Wait till I tell you.

0: You don't have to be a Knicks fan or anything like that. If you're a basketball fan, that game last night was just insane. My mother-in-law woke up this morning and I told her what happened. And she's like, good, that tall guy was being really mean all game. There you go, man.
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0: Hey, Green Gobbler here. So you've got a clogged drain in your bathroom. Water in the sink's overstaying its welcome. 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I'm Green Gobbler, the only clog dissolver you need. 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
8: Backed up and just slow as you get to this disabled car in Wellesley on 95 northbound. As you make your way to Route 9 down in Randolph, we've got a disabled car in the breakdown lane, 24 south at 93, and then a crash that's going to make things difficult on 95 south at 140 in Foxborough. Dan the traffic man with the check of the ride.
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Yemen 94.5, Boston's number one for hip-hop. Grace out in Fitchburg wants to throw it back for her birthday. Some Trey songs, Bottoms Up. Give me a few minutes. And I got that new one from Kehlani and Usher, too. But right now, it's TBT.

Count it down right now. New Kehlani in less than 3 minutes. Right here, only on Boston's number one for hip-hop and the best throwbacks. 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
1: Right here on Jammin' 94.5, Boston's number one for hip-hop and the best throwbacks. I'm DJ Pup Dog. They did a couple of songs together. What was his thought on the first record that they did together? Check this out.
2: I don't like the song. And this was actually like one of the coolest things I've got to experience, because in saying he didn't like the song, he said, but I really believe in you as an artist. I really love what you do. This just means I want to get the right song. And this is me saying, let's keep pushing and let's keep writing until we find the right song, because I don't think this is the song that will showcase us the best. That was really inspiring to me. I went over, you know, to see and hear music, to see him and his wife and hear music like two more times after that. And we were sending a bunch of songs back and forth, and we were getting songs from other people, and we landed on the song, and I think it's great. I think he sounds fantastic. I think we both do the cool little like Usher rap sing thing in it. So that's my favorite part. And I overall just can't believe I have a song with Usher.
1: 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And we just played that, man. You got to go check out that full album on that iHeartRadio app. Let me know some of your favorite ones. I love the one with T-Pain. 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Hit me up.

Trick or Trey, Nicki Minaj right here on Boston, number one for hip hop. 5 o'clock is your next shot at that $2,500, right? We can only tell you that word on air, so make sure you're listening in. 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

Gemini 94.5, big happy birthday to Riley out in Everett. Once again, low. Here you go with that little John. What else we doing today, man? It's TBT. Don't forget, every day at noon, I take you back in time with that back in the day buffet too, right?

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4: There's a problem just outside of the O'Neill Tunnel on the expressway south. It's right by the ramp to Albany Street. So this is off to the right. They're waiting for a tow. State Trooper is there to help out, but it is already backing things up through the tunnel and onto the Lever Connector. So you're looking at about a half hour delay for you there. Also a crash up in Revere. Route 1 north at Sargent Street is making things slow. Dan, the traffic man with the check of the ride.
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5: Boston weather.
6: Cloudy throughout the afternoon with temps in the 80s.
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10: The World Cup is now underway. FIFA President Gianni Infantino says it'll be one of the biggest events in the history of mankind.
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5: 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Yo la conozco.

Janice, set the F up. Drizzy Drake right here on Jammin' 94.5. I'm DJ Pub Dog. Now I'm going commercial free. Another shot at that $2,500 going down in like literally 2 minutes. If you're a big NBA fan, that game last night was insane. This morning I woke up and I told my mother-in-law what happened in the game. She's like, good. That tall guy was being really mean all game long. So it was karma. Yo, that game was just insane.

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1: Yeah.

0: for my niece's graduation. I was with the homies. We were talking about our first random jobs. What was a random job that you had back in the day? Let's go over to Alice out in Reading. Talk to me, Mama.
1: So my daughter, who's 17 now, was hired last summer to work for a local fishing charter company. And her job was to hang out on their private beach all day, throw balls to their golden retriever.
0: Wait, that's all she did? There was nothing else?
1: She literally throw a ball or rocks to this dog first.

Me stay fitted in. Two best friends and they with it in. Man, these ain't no shit. Man, you ain't but a peep peep. Presidential suite with 100 deep. Everything free, put it on me. 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

0: Make sure you wake up with Ashley tomorrow morning. She wakes you up. She makes you laugh. She gets you week ended off right with $2,500 and Kehlani tickets. 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
4: You're going to be looking at big delays in Woburn, 128 and 95 north at 93. That's because of a real bad crash taking out not one, but two left lanes. It's going to be heavy as you get into the city on the Zake. I'm about 30 minutes just to get through Somerville and into the O'Neill. And then it's heavy on the Pike West if you're trying to leave Logan and as you try to get out to 95. Dan, the traffic man with the check of the ride.
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2: Cloudy throughout the afternoon with temps in the 80s.
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6: The World Cup has kicked off and anticipation is building for the U.S.'s opener on Friday. Goalkeeper Matt Free says the team hopes to go on a deep run and inspire the young players who will come after them.
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13: Boston weather.
14: Cloudy throughout the afternoon with temps in the 80s.
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20: 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Julian Quiñones scored the first goal of the tournament.
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Jammin' 94.5, Boston's number one for hip-hop. I'm telling you, Drake's got a couple of records on each album that's pretty solid, man. That one's going crazy. Shebang, Cheetah Print, High Fives, Amazing Shape. 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It's your boy DJ Pub Dog getting ready for the weekend, baby. Let's go.

5. Kehlani right here with Usher. Kehlani's going to be out here, and we got your way in for free tomorrow morning with Ashley and the Jammin' Morning Show. 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Here we go.

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3: Jam in 94.5 traffic.
4: It's slow going on the expressway southbound between the O'Neill Tunnel and the on-ramp from Freeport Street, then again between Granite Ave and the Split. The expressway northbound slows between Adams Street and Freeport Street. The Lever Connector inbound is slow down to Starro, and the Mass Pike eastbound is stop and go between Starro Drive and the expressway. With your traffic, I'm Lexi Mack.
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Beat Demon right here on Jammin' 94.5. Love that one from Bieber right there. I got that new one from Khaled, Lil Baby, and Future. Man, people are going in on Khaled. He was sitting courtside at one of the finals games, and he was on his phone the whole time. Hey, man, if he wants to use his money that way,

0: them last night, man. If you love basketball, that game was insane, man. 3-1. Now I got to hear from all my industry folks out in New York. I'm going to be with them later on tonight, too, man. Out in New York, so not looking forward to that. I'll be right back.
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3: She make me feel so good. Better than I would by myself, or if I was with somebody else. You don't understand. She make the people say, yeah, yeah.